0: time on. You can read it. It's better. Comfort.
1: Well, I'm arriving on that suspicious, Victor.

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0: Dispute 619 Sweetser. Callers advising the father, Christopher Ivey's, refusing to hand over the child. They're verbally arguing at the front door. So the subject's being uncooperative. It's 619 Sweetser.
1: And 220 clear.

0: 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I'm available.
1: You put me on a traffic crash. It's believed to be property damage at this time. Roundabout at USI.
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2: I have a possible domestic in progress, 6120 Country Lane. Caller's advising there's a female that tried to run out of the home, and I grabbed her and pulled her back inside the house. I hear screaming and banging noises coming from inside. It's 6120 Country Lane.
0: Everyone
1: clear. 3-2-0 clear.
2: I'm hearing there's alerts, just on permits for Eric Parton, the 25-year-old male, Jimmy Parton, the 47-year-old male, along with a Daniel Schofner, 51-year-old white male.
3: Two, 10, and 7. Schofner's there.

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0: 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Vandenberg Fire in McCutcheonville for a commercial fire alarm, 2819 North St. Joseph Avenue, 5-10-5555-5050-408.
1: County Park.
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1: Edward 6 for William 5.
2: Edward 6, I'll get it.
0: Air 20, slow the cars down.
1: Air, cars left of domestic and flood down.
3: Not clear. We're going to be delayed. We're coming from Global Snark Field.

0: is responding to Parkview with a charge nurse on scene calling and advising there's no smoke or visible fire. Is requesting units to go check it out. It's gone off 5 times.
1: From Henderson Bridge, there's going to be a wide load semi passing recklessly. Authority cell caller 1935.

All cars, be on the lookout for another reckless driver lasting northbound from the 12,500 block of Dix Indiana Road for two motorcycles racing very high speeds. One almost got hit by another vehicle, 4012 car, 1936.

0: William 240.
1: William 240.
0: The harassment reported IGA 4635 North 1st Avenue. Caller should be on scene in a blue Nissan Altima. Reference another subject throwing a soda can at her car. It's 4635 North 1st Avenue.
1: I'm clear. I'll give her a phone call.

0: Go ahead.
1: We do have an active alarm going off inside. I'm making my way to the panel right now.
0: I'm clear. We've got water flowing out of the building from the Verizon room on the office side.
1: Clear was doing the same thing the other night when I made this run.

0: It's up to you, but Vandenberg County can probably disregard us and tell me the same thing we had the other night.
1: Engine 8 from 5-5-1, what's your ETA?
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3: William 230.
1: Welfare in the area of Columbia and Heidelbach. You can check the air for a white male, black shirt, khaki pants, keeps running into traffic and talking to the sky. He was last seen eastbound on foot. It's Columbia and Heidelbach.
2: I can advise.
1: William 230, I have a sunset event report. I'll send you your NCT.
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0: If you get any more calls while we're on scene, you can cancel. We're waiting on Corson. Five and eight, can you come to the panel?
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0: 281. A possible person down at Thornton's 813 North St. Joe. Ready for a white female wearing a green jacket. She's slumped over, says she's currently outside the building. It's 813 North St. Joe, Thornton's. Claire, William 281, you can just go.
1: William 281, Claire Rabel. Thank you.

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0: Show me out. 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Henry John 906 on a white Dodge, unoccupied.

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1: 210, clear out.
2: Turn back 250. Not closing, then. Old Street, I'll go.

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1: Mike, 220.
0: Peach Blossom in Alberta, Indiana God. Boy, Ida Union, 197. On a Chrysler County Country. Maroon.
1: Crusher Diamond.
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I know.

0: Futur.
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0: And 281.
1: Sands right here.
2: 210, 301.
0: Disorderly conduct, 802 East Riverside Drive. This is a problem address. Reporter says there's a real bad dispute going on here. I know if it's physical. They're forthcoming with information. A mail here that's supposed to be bar banned. 102 East Riverside Drive.
1: Sand 302 are clear. There are two men, we'll take it of us.
0: Sand 301, I'll show you available.
2: Sand 301, I'm about to arrive.

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1: 250.
0: The house is clear and empty. Are you able to determine who is the owner or key holder or get us any phone numbers?
1: Stand by. The assessor's site shows Genesis LLC, 18 South Congress, which I believe was formerly Federer's property. I am showing a paper service a few months ago. Try calling.
0: I'm clear. Thank you.
2: Subject Trenton West 10 is barred from the residence.

0: general complaint, 2700 West Indiana Street at Hillcrest. DeCorey Copeland Blackmail, 15-year-old, has been laying outside on the front door for several hours, refuses to get up. Them to call the cops because he wants them to make him leave. And are aggressive, just being problematic. Hillcrest, 2700 West Indiana Street.
1: William, 210, I'm clear.
2: William, 24, I'm back around.

0: 21220.
1: William 220.
0: Trespass in progress. Columbia Street and 4th Avenue. There's an abandoned house on the corner, and there's female upstairs in it. Asleep by the individual to maintain the property. Reporter saying to use the left door. Columbia Street and 4th Avenue.
1: I'm clear.
2: William 240, you can go on that. I'm not too far.

0: stopped recording.
1: I called assist on that check welfare. You can close that out. And I'll get a route for the reckless driver.
2: Wind 5, I'll be out at Colgan 4th.
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0: from Lloyd from Fulton. Tanker truck with has cards with no tail lights. Kendo Vantage on the side of the truck. Authority cell caller 2022.
1: Vices is one of their properties. They cannot give out keyholder information.
2: Could you put that number on the run card?

0: all the help they could provide was an order and come out and secure the door.
1: I'm clear, I'll give them a call.
0: Trillion 220.
1: Go ahead.
0: Okay, battery report, 2114 North 5th Avenue. Juvenile pepper sprayed by a 6-year-old at Teeter Hall School Park approximately 10 minutes ago. He's back home at this address now. That was Nova, last name unknown. 2114 North 5th Avenue.
2: William, say one, I'll get that. He can figure out.
0: Here, 2220, I'll show you available.
1: I'm clear, thank you.
0: Go ahead. Yesterday, given a warning, and just returned to a white Tucson.
3: I'm clear, thank you.

0: Over to one.
1: Domestic violence in progress, 5511 Eden Drive, female being assaulted by her boyfriend. Reported to tell her this. Cassidy, last name unknown, 5511 Eden Drive.
0: Over to one, clear.
2: Yeah, 7, hold on to that.
3: We're gathering more information.

0: 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This is going to be GOA. 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
1: 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We'll try to secure the house and go home.
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There's a 5-year-old child at the residence. That the police came.

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1: 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William 240.
0: We're handling the suit in East 1, 3317 Yale Drive. She has a 16-year-old autistic child having a meltdown. She says she doesn't want officers to scare him, needs help calming him down. 16-year-old said he's bigger than her, and she's scared. Him in dispute, 3317 Yale Drive.
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2: 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We don't know that. You can give out a sector disregard.
0: Clear, 2M23, I'll show you available.
1: 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Thank you.

0: Are you clear?
1: Tower 240, repeat that.
0: Are you clear on the lost traffic?
1: Tower 240, no, we were not clear.

0: 30, Tram South.
1: Forty-one in Lincoln, coming to South Carolina plate 6969 San Zebra on a white Nissan Rogue, unknown.

0: Tagwell Fair, 15 South Barker Avenue, check on 13-year-old Mateo Boyd. Colorado School Resource Officer received multiple reports from students that Mateo had been making statements of self-harm. Mateo attends Castle South Middle School. They notified some of the reports, but would still like him to be checked on. 15 South Barker Avenue.
1: Central with next up. Ravenswood and Robertwood. Going to be a white male, red plaid shirt and blue jeans.
2: College Highway in Lincoln.
0: There.
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1: We're in the parking lot of Liquor Locker at 41 and Riverside. Indian guy play Edward Henry Union 907 on a red passenger car, occupied by two.
0: Clear.
2: William 210.
0: 211-210.
2: Describe on this. I'll be in Asset Park for F281 once it is run.

0: one, please.
1: Clear, same 2-3.
2: Same 2-8, well, I'm close. In district 2-3.
1: District 2-3.
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1: Vehicle in progress, 109 Althoff Avenue, Black Ford Focus stolen in the last 5 minutes, last seen southbound towards. Caller owns the vehicle outright, not repossessed.
2: William 381, I'm clear.

0: This is Orderly Conduct, 2021, Old Business 41, Arrowhead Motel at room 130. Reporter confronting a female about her posting slander on Facebook. Can hear them yelling at each other. Caller. Reporter standing by his white Chevy Equinox behind the Mary Brown restaurant. Unknown of the female's name. Her son's name is David Poston.
1: What?
0: Johnson threatening him.
1: Great.
0: Several alerts for room 130. Sean Bushrod, escort to arrest offender. Officer safety, very anti-law enforcement. 2021, Old Business 41, Arrowhead Motel, room 130.

All cars, update on the previous stolen vehicle in progress. You can disregard, it's not going to be stolen.

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1: Sam, 220.
2: Commercial burglary alarm, 310 Chestnut Street at Evansville, Montic Temple, north front double doors, key holder out of town, will be attempting someone in route and will call back. Temple, 301 Chestnut Street.
1: Two Sam, 220, clear.

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1: Fight in progress, 2532 North Main Street. 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Hannah Davis and the warrant for theft. 2532 North Main Street.
0: Same thing, it's just horrible. Okay.
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1: Clear.
4: For a hazard at Old State and Shrubbery Hill Road, check for a tree across the roadway. Possibly multiple teenagers outside trying to move it out of the way. Old State and Shrubbery Hill.
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1: Edward Tom 541. Looks like there's some damage to one of the power lines. I'm not sure how recent it is. It could be old, but I don't know if Centerpoint wants to check it out. There's wiring hanging out of it.

0: That's in progress. Progress on the fly, 1601 South Green River Road. Black male, blue hat, gray sweatshirt, stole alcohol from the store. Beer left on foot, possibly behind the store. Reporters have called. On the fly, 1601 South Green River Road.
1: Hey, 24, that's going to be our suspect from our last run.

Mike, 410. 410. 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She's been removed. I'm available.

0: 4-0, we're arriving, you can just fly over 2-4.
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0: was into our selling warrant, and it was around the back as I was trying to talk to the reporter front. It's North Main Street, north of, check. Yeah, North Main Street, south of Parkland. I believe she would have ran to the west towards the Greenway. She's going to try to find that general area. I'm not hearing anything come on the front. I don't think she rounded. I think she would have kept pushing west to the Greenway. She's going to try to check out the areas if she's in that general vicinity.
1: Think for a drone.
0: If you're available.
1: Yep, I'll head your way from the sheriff's office.
2: From Hiawatha, further west.
0: I'm not sure where Hiawatha leaves to make it through or shut down.
3: Do you guys need more cars over there?
2: Affirmative.
0: Cars in the perimeter.
4: Unit to Roger, this is early conduct. Trenton is made from now, wearing black hoodie and black pants, currently behind the house. Trenton came on foot.
5: Sam 220, we're clear.
2: She ran just a couple minutes ago.
1: Okay, I'm clear on Diamond. How the fuck?
0: Assuming for these residents, there's a dog barking in here, and I think there's an unknown male. I don't know if he's any ones or not. I for sure saw him as I was trying to talk to Betty. He's like touching back to Mars. I don't think he ran out with Hannah.
6: I'll go for another second shift car. I'll be coming from office.
4: I'm clear. 250, you can just work.
6: 250.

0: perimeter.
1: Okay.
2: Murphy, where are you at on perimeter? I'll come take a spot.
0: I'm at Baker and I believe this is Negley.
2: I'm clear. I'm coming from Gordon 3rd. Start AMR to the Ford Center, Main Street side across the street. We're a loser.

0: cars on this. I just have your general location. It's Main and Parkland. Do you have a specific address?
1: It'll be the address from the assault in progress that we were originally dispatched to.
0: Just making sure it hadn't moved addresses.

0: And then there's a Tanner Moon at the front. He also confirmed that Hannah ran by herself, so once we don't have the CDC test for, you know, resident, starting on track.
1: Did you say he confirmed Hannah did run out the back by herself?
0: Affirmative. Let's not fit by herself, no one is with her.

0: for watching. We'll start tracking.
1: Sam 282, Travis up.
2: To Sam 282.
1: We're going to be covered south of Evans. It's going to be Indiana God Plate, Edward David X-ray 257 on the white Buick, one occupant.

0: 240 arriving.
1: Hello, everyone else.
2: Team's headed up that way, and I am headed there. I can go to the house where I can go to Murphy so that he can track.
1: I'm going to let Ren track on this. So if somebody just, if we want to get more bodies to Arvin, I will stay on perimeter.
3: Arvin, where are you at? We're coming up there. I got you, man.

0: head to the creek. So I think she's in the Greenwood area.
1: Clear.
2: Hey, sorry guys, my computer's not updating. What actual address are you at? And do you guys need cars to run code for the perimeter or no?
0: 2513 North Main Street. That's probably negative on running code. I was like somewhere by the street, and I just need to move on the front down. We have two subjects. I like to finish the stages of the house, and then I need to move to the back to our track.
2: You said just code one then, not code three.
0: Yes.
2: Fire coming from West 1, so it'll be a minute, but we are both headed that way.
1: I was about to arrive at the address from Hattabuck and Diamond now. What's her description?
0: Should be a 5'10", female, most skinny. By the porter stage, she dyed her hair blonde.
3: She dyed her hair red.
4: A female across from Main Street having a seizure. We have EPD on scene and AMR is requesting fire. Clear. Clear. I can help you go car to car.

0: up on Diamond where the Greenway cuts underneath. Maybe just hang out there.
1: You talking about kind of over here in between First and Heidelbach?
0: This one west of Heidelbach on Diamond.
1: Sounds clear. I'll head around that area.
2: Given the time frame, and if they got on the Greenway, like we think they possibly did, I mean, if she went south, she could already be to Garvin Park by now. If we think it'd be smarter to get somebody up there.
1: I'll head to Garvin Park. I'm not too far from it. It'd be there in about 5 minutes.

0: Garver Park, where the Greenway comes in from the center point. I think it is.
1: We're clear. Foot Drive in the alley. We just east of South Hill Drive. The Indian I got plate, Sam David Victor, 119, on a white Yukon, unknown.

0: off about 2 minutes out, or I could have jumped right there.
1: That's on me for meeting you up somewhere. I guess we have some time. I'm going to hit this garage and then start casting west of the address, towards Parkway. Check. You're game way.

0: Yes, sir.
1: What's the front look like? Anybody else coming out?
0: There's not really anybody else coming out. There's somebody, I guess, had a seizure so far. An AMR taking care of them. Looks like they got family around, but that's really the only people I see.
1: Okay. It should just be a few more minutes. We got some cars here in the back for you.
2: Back north.

0: Yeah, I'm sitting up near the greenway.
1: If she didn't go south on the greenway, there's always a possibility she went north and just be hanging out until we leave the area to come back to her house again.
0: She's going to head up there if we got everything down here secure.
1: Just right.

0: I'm at the boat ramp right now. No lights on.
1: The Government Park Farm, what you talking about, the ones that are just north on Rickard?
2: Cars on this, we need a key up saying she just took off running towards Diamond from the Garvin Park Apartments, running northbound, green crop top, strawberry blonde hair. Garvin Park.
3: I got her, she just ran across Negley northbound.
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1: Bagley and what?
0: I'm between Maine and
2: Elsis.
0: On Bagley.
3: Murphy, I'm heading to you.
4: And then Luis, I'm coming to you.
5: You right now. I'm coming.
0: We're going on currently.

0: from that main street. What's an address you guys were at?
1: I think it was just north of the original address is where that female told us that she ran around the house.
2: K-9 tracked me to 2513 Elsis, between two houses.
1: Yeah, Murphy, right where you're at is where that female was at.

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1: Sam 220, can you show me en route to St. Vincent for CIT?
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1: Sam 220, I'm transporting a mail to St. Vincent.

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1: Affirmative. We're just trying to get to you. Can we continue your stop? I'm trying to go this way to back you up.
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1: 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We got unit 300, but M209, bed B.
0: 10th room 309, bed B.
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3: All right, Olmstead and Elf, I'm north of you guys.

0: Okay, if you're on a perimeter, just hold the perimeter for now. We're thinking we're going to probably flush her out shortly, I'm sure. Okay, guys, if you're on foot, go back to your car unless you are specifically holding an area.
1: Drone person flying out. I'm directly over K-9. Hey, drone, if you're looking at K-9 right now, this house I'm pointing at, if we could check that backyard.
2: Point one more time.
1: This house we're shining the flashlight on, if we could check inside their backyard that's fenced in, we thought we heard something in there.
2: Got it, check it.
3: Charge on this. We're getting a phone call from someone. Stand by. As soon as I get it.

0: from a greater altitude. We're hoping that maybe the lack of presence for a minute will get her to move again.
1: Had a motorcycle background repeat.
0: I think we have her locked to an area, but we're hoping that she moves again with maybe a little less police activity. I didn't know if you could observe from a higher altitude.
2: Alphys, 2520 North Alphys, that he saw two male subjects running southbound through his front yard just now.
0: We're clear. That was probably Ellie.
3: A little bit higher, but I'm about at the max.
4: Where are you at currently flying from?
3: Capital Electric parking lot.

0: Hey, perimeter cars, let's make sure we got our spotlights on down the street because we want to keep this box locked down.
1: Is there somebody on the other side of this alley? The one that Arvin was walking?
0: Which side?
1: It's going to be to the west.
2: All right, any more?
1: All right, it's going to be behind 2508. I'm seeing something moving.
3: Four one, we'll make sure 450 takes that.
4: Okay.
3: There you go, traffic.
4: Affirmative, have a hazard on 69 over Bluegrass Creek. There's the enemy in for a white Ford Ranger facing the northbound lanes, partially hanging in the roadway. 6096 north, I-69.
3: Clear out in 41 meters first.

0: Just FYI, Murphy, you got a white car coming up to you guys.
1: Car for a person down at Highway 41 and Morgan Avenue.

0: I'll be in there after that. You can disregard on the other cars.
1: What's not available?
2: I believe that's where she initially ran from.
3: Do we have anybody in back of that house just to make sure she doesn't try to run back in?
4: Yeah, but the garage door is open. I can see it from the main street here, and I can see the front door. Hackworth was wanting to talk to Kinchlow about something totally different, so he's over here too. Get off the radio. We've got her.
1: We have contact. Stand by.

0: be out in front of 2508 North Houses.
1: Just a quick.
2: Just got the other cars.
1: Any other cars? Mark the person down. Disregard.
3: Okay, show me bad. 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
1: 410, go ahead.
0: To be in a pet-friendly Lincoln Sam 6112.

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0: Donald's on Rosenberger.

0: Sam 3-1. Feed and start towards the priority truck welfare at McDonald's, 15 South Rosenberger. Says there's a gray Ford F-150 in the drive-thru. A teenager climbed out of the bed of the truck and then laid down on the roof of the vehicle.
1: Sam, 3-1, clear.

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1: 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Northbound Green River from Echo, a black Toyota passenger car, speeding and swerving. Authority cell caller 2252.

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0: 1532.
1: VOLL, Eastbound Lloyd from 41. It's going to be an all-black passenger car, going about 100, 110.

0: at Ewing and Broadway. We had a sort of white male, moped, blue jacket, black sweatshirt, hat. Indiana, Void 5780 King.
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0: 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He has a felony warrant out of Gibson, reference vehicle theft probation violation.
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Reporters in a maroon truck being followed. Sorry, the caller, 2307.

Audience, be on the lookout for rolling harassment. Eastbound on Veterans Memorial from Waterworks. Reporters driving a maroon truck is being followed. 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
1: 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Subjects are drinking, throwing beer at people. 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
0: Toronto, good.
1: Okay. 3-4.
0: 3-4, okay.

0: Sam 3-1. Customer trouble at the Hardigan's Pub, 203 Main Street. We're advising they have an intox male inside, unwilling or unable to pay his bill. It's going to be a white male wearing a Pacers shirt. We're advising he was not serving any alcohol here. 3 Main Street.
1: Sound clear.
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2: 3-4.
0: Damn it, dispute. 1315 Oakley Street. 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Thanks for been drinking. We're still getting further. 1315 Oakley Street.
1: William 3-2, clear.
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0: Sending you a holding harassment report at Amcor 101 Oakley Street.

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1: Not gotten any indication on who is our target.
2: Be aware, I think I just saw a smaller dog run across the driveway right there by that car.

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1: Yep, I see. 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
2: I got a lot of movement from the subject that's at the front of the car. He's kind of walking to the back passenger side of it.

0: operating. 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
1: Okay, we might want to try to stop that truck, please. I'm not sure if they saw my taillights as I went by.
2: Driveway.
0: Nope, he's going towards you, Sander.
2: Daniel, I'm walking up on you now.
1: Okay, I'm just on the left side of my car.
0: He's going to check you out. He's on the south end of that house, looking in the driveway.
1: Yeah, I see the movement back there behind the garage.
0: He's kind of walking towards you.
1: Yep, I see him. You might want to just roll up. He's walking over here by towards me.
0: He just turned around. He's going back to the group now.
3: Up the driveway?
1: It looked like he just took off running back towards that.
3: All right. I guess we'll hit the driveway.
1: And if you want to wait to see if I can get back here further, but he definitely just came and looked at me and then took off running back towards the back of the house.
0: I think he went to that first house or that first thing because I don't see him on the backside. He never ran past. The other two people are next to the car still. So.

0: Mike Eagle, Carol, got one over with us.
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0: I guess.
2: I was like, yeah, they just beelined into the back of the house and went in the back door.

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1: Yeah, there's definitely a lot of anger around the country. 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

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I can't tell if it's in the attic or if it's in the basement.

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1: Go ahead.
0: You changed location of the standby to 623 Jackson, so standby made available.

ceilings of the south portion of the house. I'm not sure the access to the basement was, but I can't tell if he was somebody in the attic or he's in the basement. But there's a lot of banging over the history of the house.

0: Yeah, as long as nothing else is going on, I haven't been on scan.
1: Hey, this is Collins. I'm about to ride with you guys out there.

0: just kind of milling your way.
1: Report of intoxicated drivers at Donut Bank, 5 North Green River Road. Saying that several subjects in lifted trucks have been drinking alcohol on the lot and are starting to leave.

0: Breaking the glass.
1: You thought he was in the camper, but he's not, so it's got to be the guy that you saw go around the back. He's probably in the house.
2: Yeah, I saw him come out of the camper, and then the wind saw him run around the back of the house and in the back door, so he's definitely in the house.
3: It appeared to be a white male. It looked like they were wearing, like, gray sweats or, like, looked like clothing, but it's weird lighting back there.
2: Yeah, I'm pretty positive that was our... 100% positive that was our target, if that's what he's saying. I watched it come out the back, and then that's when Wayne got into one of the back doors. We came in the house. There's a lot of banging around, like I said, in the back side.

0: We transport one male to the hospital for drug clearance.
1: Midtown.
0: Can you repeat that?
1: Are we going to Deacon's Midtown?
0: Affirmative. Knock on the front.

0: I'm on the other side, Sergeant. Over it. Out of this house. Dog inside.
1: Okay, I'm on the other side of this camper.
0: He's sitting there. He's in his back here. He's in his back. I don't know where the back door.
1: Shut the lights to the cars off, please. Shut the lights off.

0: Delta Division, Indiana Disability, Charles 683 King, 25 expiration, on a gray scion, unknown.
1: Gavin.
2: Yeah.
3: Jerome, what's your cross-street division?

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1: 310.
2: Domestic in progress, 5 check 805 North Delphi Avenue. Reporter saying a Bruce Cook farmer is out of control, grabbed a family member's glass off their face, pulling his grandmother's hair. 13-year-old white male. 805 North Delphi Avenue.
0: Everything was clear.

0: Nothing.
1: Daniel, are you, you're positive you saw him go in the back door?
2: I saw the guy run, come out of the camper and go to the north side of the house. I lost him on the north side of the house. I believe Wynn saw him go in the back door. There is still somebody in this house back here, in this room on the south side. I could hear them talking to this dog.
3: Yeah, they came from the camper. I watched him the entire time, and he went in that center door that Sandra's watching right now.
2: In the woods. Negative, I am directly on the south side of this house by the back porch. There's a keep hearing something back there.
4: Something's moving back here.
3: Large dog to your east that looks maybe it's tied up or something's going back and forth.
2: Okay, I'm clear.
1: Corey, do you have an indoor drone?
3: Affirmative.
1: I think we got this perimeter. If you want to come up here, maybe we'll utilize that.
3: If you wanted, you can bring Sandra up to the front. I can keep an eye on the back just in case it pops out. Do some canine announcements, and then we can swap to that. But I'm willing to do what you guys want to do.
2: I will get the drone up here first and do your I want to give my warnings right before I send them in.
3: Okay, let me land this thing.
0: Yeah, was there a good run in the area? Camp 31, citation available.

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1: 330.
2: 3-4.
0: Four shots fired, area of 334 Kimber Lane. Received two calls now, stating 5-6 shots. Unreported advising is possibly in the apartments, even with the Best Buy complex. 334 Kimber Lane.
1: Do you want any other coordinator to get your board? Over 330, I'm clear.
2: 34, I'm clear.
3: Anyway, 2 will be in right shots.

0: Ethan.
1: Yeah.
2: But
0: first guy that came out, what is he wearing?
1: I'll check.
0: Is his hair kind of shaggy?
1: Negative. This guy just came out with shaggy hair.
0: That was not who I saw come in out of the camper. I'm trying to make sure the first guy you got out does not have, like, a shaggy hair.
1: Negative. The first guy that came out's in a green shirt and jeans, short hair. This guy that just came out has shaggy hair.
0: Yeah, I saw the guy that came out. That's not who. That was not our target, so he should still be in here.

0: the alarm service advised to go to the back gate and back door, plus if you close the gate behind you, the homeowner has dogs.
1: Clear on back gate, back door, and closing the gate behind us.

0: Ryan Nobles, date of birth 10/26/70.
1: We keep hearing movement in this back south, southeast corner of the house.
2: Yeah, we're hearing banging from up here at the front door, too.

0: the patient. She rises the first house on the corner and says the back door should be unlocked.
1: Yeah, the back door is not unlocked.
0: Claire, she also knows that there are Christmas lights on inside the home.
1: This, so give me 15 minutes here. I want to knock this out.
2: We're clear.

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You got to be trust plate. Get back plate. William 32 is going to be in the passenger plate. 995, David, Sam, Charlie, on a white Ford car, Oscar 1.

0: because that's where my true market is.
1: Here. If you have registered Arm Mikhail Bartley in terms of an officer safety, that subject's admitted having a replica AR-15 airsoft gun as well as being ADP.

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male having difficulty speaking between breaths. There's an alert for a 53-year-old male with aggressive bug and beaconess.

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1: Sure, I can back him up.

0: 410. Welfare, northbound 69 over Millersburg, just north of the Bluegrass Bridge. Check for a white truck in the median. Report to its passerby.
1: No.
2: Everybody, 450. The same white truck I checked on earlier.
0: Clear. 3-9-410, you can disregard.

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1: Could you hear?
0: Crossroads 4th.
1: Louisiana 4th.
2: 5K02.
0: 5K02.
2: Let me ask Walker for 1 minute.

0: standards. They said that this homeowner said that this jumbo guy is bold.
1: You said Connolly, the target, is bald?
0: The only other guy that he knows that would be in her goes by the name Jungle, and he is currently bald.
1: Like no hair?
0: Yes.
1: Did he say where at he would be? If it'd be in this very back of the house?
0: He didn't know. He didn't even know if he's here, so he was in his room all night.
2: They're saying out here that if Jungle's here, the back door goes into his room.
3: Yeah, I was just told by our source that his bedroom is the first on the right.
1: Okay. And came out of the camper, was not bald. He looked like he had longer, shaggy hair.
0: Yes.

So does this back bedroom open up into the rest of the house as well, or is it blocked off? If they were to go in the back door, can they still get to anywhere else in the house?

0: Andy.
1: Really?
0: Front door is open. Can you shine your flashlight in towards the back of the house and I'll see if I can see through this back window?
1: Yeah.
0: Okay, yeah, I can see through here. It's definitely opened up.

0: Christopher saying that the person that stays in the front right bedroom's name is Jeremy, and he drives a silver Malibu, and he's not here right now. He's at work. Says he works at a Pilot or a Flying J.
1: Player or solicitor guy for a male named Jeremy that lives here, so I have a feeling our target's still in here.

0: camper was him. Right as we were pulling up, and I saw a guy come out of the camper, go to the back door, or go to the other side of the house, the north side of the house, and Wynn saw him go from the north side of the house, run up the stairs, and into the back door.
1: Okay.
0: I don't know who said that that he was in the camper when we were rolling up, and Wynn left the camper, but I saw a guy leave the camper, go directly towards that side, and Wynn saw him go in.
1: I saw someone leave the camper, go to the back of the house, can't confirm who it was, but a male did go in the back side of that house.

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1: Mike 801 traffic stop. Mike 801 traffic stop.
2: Mike 801.
1: We got Franklin at 12. Indian personalized. Nora David. Paul Nora. Tom Sand. It's been a black charger. Two times.

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So whoever that was is still in this house. That's the one I said looks a lot like our target, and they're saying that he ran out of the camper into the towards the back of the house when we pulled up.

0: the front porch.
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0: Clear. 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
1: I'm clear on that.
0: There could be multiple bikes, and he's not sure.
1: Inspector Gadget, so I'm sure that narrows it down quite a bit.

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1: 20, 33.
0: For family dispute at Circle K, 300 South Green River Road. It's a Curtis Shank, led apartments reporter, has moved to this location. It's occurred about 5 minutes ago. States that he and his baby mom have been arguing with her, accusing him of touching their daughter inappropriately. We'll be waiting out front of Black Chrysler, 300 South Green River Road.

0: 31, Sam 320. Sam 31. Disorderly conduct, 305 Northwest MLK. It sounds like 3 or 4 subjects outside screaming, possibly screaming about killing each other. Subject in a white Chrysler 200, car just took off northbound towards Lloyd. It's now eastbound on Lloyd. 305 Northwest MLK.
1: 32, you can put me on that. I'm close. 320, disregard.
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0: 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Your harassment progress at Maplewood Properties, 1901 Plantation Court, Unit A, Adam.
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0: Man in Oregon, it's actually Sam 7, Sam 803 on a silver Toyota Corolla 2.

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2: Number 320, I'm arriving.

0: break an alarm at A2Z Smoke Shop, 2839 Washington Avenue, which is a glass break alarm, 2039 Washington Ave.
1: 31's clear.
2: Sam 320 clear.
3: Sam 31 will be en route to that unit. Disregard us, that there's been a close.

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2: Close for that way.
3: Same through on 0 6 here. I'll be about to let run.

0: Sam 8.
1: We got 20 plus shots being fired. It's going to be west of the back 40.
2: Everything on the route
0: to him. 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
3: Zero. 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

0: Gets on Shots Made Advisory, and call from civilians saying that a male ran through the back 40, got into a white Buick, and a black Ford Fusion left with it. White Chrysler took off towards Lloyd.
1: Look out for reported shots fired. Several calls. Hearing 20 plus shots from the area of the back 40. West of the back 40. Saw a male running through the back 40 getting into a white Buick and a black Ford Fusion left with it. White Chrysler took off towards Lloyd. Reported caller, 116.

0: Palmer and them. They took the previous shots fired BOL that was previously in the back 40. We got several calls from the area of the 700 block Court Street saying that this is where it occurred. 706 Court Street, apartment F. Frank. Possible window hit at this location. Sorry, the cell caller, 127.
1: Port on last, I'll be in that subject, Fusion.

able to assist for a 911 hang up at 1500 Adams Avenue. This is a rapid SOS location. Call taker unit, female saying hello on the line. Sounds like she's whispering. Have a reporter on call back now. It's going to be for a vehicle driving up and down the street. Subject yelling out of the window. Adams Avenue.

0: Jungle rides a yellow bike. We don't see it out front. 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
0: I'll be transporting two males and females at Beacon Smithtown for retrieval clearance. Model ready.
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2: 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William 24, I'll be en route to lock up with one female, miles and ready. 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

0: 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Do we want to start on the PA then at this point?
1: I think yelling's fine.
2: The guy was moving when you started yelling. Keep yelling, please.

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1: Mike 602, arrived at Midtown, mile 65.2.
2: Clear 65.2 at 0203.

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1: Enter.

can get you started towards a priority subject, Susan Lee, at O'Brien's, 1801 North Green River Road. Court is advising they have a female refusing to get out of their vehicle, stated there was a car parked near them with someone they had a PO against. Tiffany Williamson, white female wearing orange, blue, and white. Car that supposedly had the other subject in it drove away, but she was still refusing to get out of the vehicle. She's an ADP alert that she's placed narcotic-induced persecution delusions and tells long stories about children that don't exist.

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0: Can I get you started towards a holding harassment progress south 2 at 737 Cross Street?
1: William 33, traffic stop.
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1: Go ahead and add 220 Northwest 8th Street. I'm going to have camera footage. Northwest 8th Street as well.

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At this address in the alley, you can hear a male voice screaming at a female. Unable to see either subject. 1634 Shadewood Avenue.

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Can you put me on the shots run? Shall we transporting one female from that location to 916 Edgar Street? San 31. Need KOA on this case. Put us back on shots. Show us arriving at 831 Monroe.

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1: Three Mike 430, I'll be en route to Midtown with mail. Kings of 3, I'll be en route with him.
2: Okay.
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2: XC2 Marshall Avenue for 115. For an investigation, 1562 Marshall Avenue for 115. Winter 1500 South, 1350 East, all communications, fire ground 3, fire ground 3.

0: Next, 1032 Hatfield Drive. There are several subjects yelling outside on the lot, possibly live next door to here. 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
1: 330, I'm clear. 330, clear.
2: Error 23 described on this will be in route. I give one of those cars a discard.
0: Error 320.
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0: 3246 Green River Drive. Floor is unsure what apartment it's coming from, but it's saying it's on the first floor. You can hear a female yelling at a child, unknown if physical. 46 Green River Drive.
1: 31 clearing out.

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1: 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She is awake, breathing alert, with difficulty speaking between breaths.

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1: 3-3. 3-4.
0: The circumstances, 1005 Baker Avenue. There's a car alarm going off. I believe somebody was trying to get into the vehicle. Before he wasn't sure on description, but I believe subject possibly left southbound towards Oregon. 1005 Baker Avenue.
1: 3-3 clear.
2: 3-4 clear.

0: I'm be transporting one juvenile female to 8210 Woodbriar Drive. Miles and ready.
1: Go ahead.
0: 004.
1: 004 at 0315. Andrew 1.
2: William 32.
1: In progress, 1510 West Louisiana Street. Porter states that red hoodie, black pants, broke into their car. Porter is advising that they were able to take the suspect's phone. And the second time it's attempted to broke into their car. We're still getting further. 1510 West Louisiana Street.
2: 32, clear.
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0: Units are out to West Louisiana. Person advising suspect last seen running northbound Park Street, possibly heading towards Dresden. There's going to be a white male wearing a red hoodie, black pants, and white shoes.
1: 32. Do we have an ETA on Tri-State? Can you advise that room number again?
2: 1005.
1: Clear, thank you.

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Indiana and Garvey Trust Play, Charles William William 842 on a gray Jeep.

0: just made about if you have registered owner Corbin Fisher as an officer of safety that while being arrested for a BB battery, Fisher previously made statements that bullets would fly and check in reference to a Dominic Johnson returning to the property. It's also a DV felony candidate and court supervised offender.
1: Everything's here, we're clear.
0: Hey, what's your pleasure?
2: 7021, mail to lock up. 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

0: 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Error 330.
1: 330.
2: 330.
0: Suspicious circumstances, 2608 Jeanette Avenue. Reporters advising approximately 30 minutes ago, of course, a black man wearing a black hoodie and black pants walking around the outside of his house, knocking on doors. Looked like he had arrived on foot. 2608 Jeanette Avenue.
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0: 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I'm arriving at lockup. Any mileage is 84. Keep for my run card, please.
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2: Sam 3-1, sir, and we're for high end. 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

0: We got an officer down. 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
2: Here's George.

0: Yeah. I'm riding. Can you have clear bridge plate 150 Charles Young George? 150 Charles Young George.
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0: Domestic in progress, 1410 Keller Street. Called to get a female on the line yelling that their sister and mother got into an argument and the brother was involved. Giving further info, we're trying to get contact back. 1410 Keller Street.
1: William 3-2 clear.
2: 3-3 clear.

Clear. It's Rats Killer Street. Be advised, we do have an alert on this address for Delinda Hodgehouse for talking about government conspiracies involving her family and friends, believes that they are out to ruin her reputation.

0: on scene at 1410 Keller. Just be advised, it's been downgraded to a family scooper now. Of report on Wednesday, it was never physical. Since the brother of Marion Johnson was arguing with their mother. We actually have the mother on the line right now.
1: William 32, they can slow down.
0: Clear. Hands still around the killer, you can slow down.

Check Welfare, North Main Street, East Franklin. It's a high cooker, possibly having a mental break, but he's outside screaming. He calls in the Kai suicidal, having a mental break when they get into arguments. Advising Kai is currently walking southbound on Main from Franklin. Hear no screaming in the background. North Main Street, East Franklin.

Lando 41, Indiana God, Charles Paul Union 762, on a white Ford, occupied unknown.

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0: Orderly conduct, area of North Elsis in East Louisiana. It's over between Elsis and Heidelbach. You can hear multiple subjects arguing, doors slamming, people passing. Area of North Elsis and East Louisiana.
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1: Claire, 74-year-old female, possibly having a heart attack. Should any further communications be TAC 4? TAC 4.

0: abdominals. The female will go play of chest tightness. She's wake breathing, not responding normally, not breathing normally. 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Male callers also have some slurred speech, maybe. Also having some kind of medical issue as well.
1: Where are they?

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0: Prior to check welfare at 315 North Main Street. This is coming as a text. Referencing earlier run of Kai Cook. Somebody's at this location. 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

Priority 2 investigation, 813 Cobblestone Drive for 1-6. Priority 2 investigation, 813 Cobblestone Drive for 1-6. Coordinates are 5900 East, 800 South.

0: Everyone, Mystic in progress, 1413 Venice Street. Stafford State, hey, Travis, Beer Camp is here, breaking items intact down. We're still getting further. 1413 Venice.
1: Stable, clear.

I'm Lynch approaching Green River, white Chevy Camaro, high plate, Denver, Georgia, dated 750, driving reckless, speeding, almost ran a reporter off the road, 48 color 655.

0: 813.
1: Project 813 Palestine Drive was called in by Heart to Heart Hospice. They requested fire for a lift assist for a male who passed away on the bathroom floor. Fire's on the scene, requesting EPD. 813 Palestine Drive.

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0: my 800 South Green River Road at Dollar Tree on the north side of the property. The homeless male should be on the sidewalk, covered up with blanket, or crossing a new van. 800 South Green River Road at Dollar Tree.
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1: 140, Diamond St. Joe.
2: 130.
0: A domestic being called in by a neighbor for 8407 calls bad. Male and female that are screaming and fighting. The female screaming at the male to stop. The male's going to be at Ricky, last name unknown. Call can hear banging on the walls. There's a court supervised offender alert on a Rocky DeCorvon at that address. Electronic home detention.

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1: 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So, yeah, the suspect is going to be the Rocky subject.

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0: Domestic violence in progress, 1015 Henning Avenue. Advising two males physically fighting, they're in a relationship. Mixed male, black shirt. 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
0: May fog report 703 North First Avenue at the far from 119. Order standby someone claiming to be a hotel employee. 703 North First Avenue, room 119.

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0: Subject season leaves 20 North Main Street McDonald's. Older black male named Percy is here. Been barred before. Currently at the front counter. Black male, black jacket, jeans, and hat. 20 North Main Street McDonald's.
1: Wait, 13, I'm clear.
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Priority check, welfare, 2 North Parker Avenue, Parker over the Lloyd. 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
1: 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I'm close. You've been the better report on me.

Medic Run, Walnut in Southeast MLK Junior Boulevard, 1 Engine 1. Medic Run, Walnut Street in Southeast Martin Luther King Junior Boulevard, 1 Engine 1.

0: A female calling for herself. She's in a black shirt, black pants, standing at the corner. Difficulty breathing, says she feels like her throat's closing.
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1: Road, help I found all for advice that there was a break-in overnight. 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

0: occurred 1 hour ago. Porter's boyfriend, Ronnie Smith, put hands on her, grabbed her hair, threw around, cut her lip and foot. Suspect is no longer on scene. 1360 Hatfield Drive.
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1: 130, just keep that pinned to us. We won't be able to.
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1: Go ahead.
0: I'm arriving. You might want to make a premise alert. This is a last drive on Bainey Camp with a Middle Mount Vernon address.

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1: 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I'll be about to that CPS stand by here shortly. Another 182.

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0: William 1-4, if I'm clear for Romeo, be above seas.
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1: 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It's 1413 South Harlan.
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0: 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Medic run 6800 6800 North Green River Road, Goble Soccer Field, 5 and 5, 5 0.
1: This was clear.
0: You'll be at the soccer field on the side closest to the baseball field inside the gate of a male diabetic just collapsed. I'll try to contact 5.

0: area for a black female carrying a brown bag, long gray hair, gray zip of jacket, and black yoga pants, was previously sitting on the side of the road with her feet in the roadway. She's now walking north, was last seen walking northbound on Thomas for a moment.
1: One, three, clear.

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1: Evansville 356. I'll be out of State Road 62 in St. Phillips Road. We'll follow up on a crash investigation. I believe the last of the cab is 7298, on the case number, 7298.
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0: 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It was called in as a 90-year-old male that had fallen.
1: I'm clear, I'm ready.

0: 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I'm clear on the notes. You go by Green Mike 13.
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1: 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I appreciate the help. Are you going to fill tonight?
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0: 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Turning motorists be at Virginia and 41.

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1: Wait, 1-3.
2: Well, there's 708 North 3rd Avenue. The foreclosure on a boarded up resident. Black male, white cloth on his face, wearing a black hoodie, slept on the porch all night, still there now. Officer said down this address for a James Knight Jr. Does not like police. And always take a two-man car, emotionally disturbing, can be violent. 708 North 3rd Avenue.
1: William, 1-3, clear.
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0: Well, you know, Phil, that reference road rage, southbound on Green River Road from Lloyd, the black Chevy Tahoe, road raging and brake checking, cell caller 249.
1: Where do you guys?

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1: What was the case number at 225 South Greener Road?
0: Your case number there is 8013.
1: Clear. Thank you. I'm in route to Southeast A.

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0: 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Conscious and alert, he's 72, unable to get up.
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1: Anthony Carter, this is for a family dispute. 207 Dryer Boulevard. 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
2: Boy 13, you can disregard the other car here. And should I describe it? 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
1: Okay, William 11, you can disregard.

0: 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On investigation, this is David Smith, playground in downtown.
1: Which playground downtown?
0: It'll be at 216 Northwest 8th.

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1: Hang on, about 3 minutes out.
0: We're not going to be too far behind you. We're caught up on traffic by University Parkway. Nobody's pulling out of our way now.
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0: You're going to go to the bottom of the hill on Shrew Hendricks. Right before the bridge, you'll take a right onto a gravel drive. Come straight back. Do not go to the first house.
1: I'll be bottom of the hill. We'll be on the right side. One 11 is running on the gravel right now.
2: Male patient 67 has fallen out of the chair, unable to get up. Jack 4.
3: One 4 is clear. I can handle the trespass.

0: Medic 1, you're out.
1: Charlie, what's that? Was that 4 and 10 or out? Engine 1 responding.
2: Blame 1-2. I'm going available. I'll take the found property.
1: 2-1-1-3.
3: William 1-3, I'll take the trespass. You can disregard 0-1-4.
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1: 2-1-3-0.
2: Fort Clear will be on the mill at Bosley's. This is my last, surely I'll zero my house.
1: Clear.

0: 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I'll be next to Hazard.
1: Clear.
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0: I'm flying to 10,141 Old Henderson Road. Meet with a man in Hollinsworth. Should be waiting in a black Silverado. A complaint on a motorhome that's on the property. It doesn't belong there. She's not sure if anyone's inside.
1: 131, sir. 130, pin my van check. I'll be around for that.

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0: Shortly conducted, Trinity Towers, 1030 West Franklin. It's going to be outside of the building. Reference a black male wearing all black. Caller says he's trying to break in. He has been barred multiple times from the business. It's 1030 West Franklin.
1: I'm clear. 1-4 clear.
0: Caller is also advising he's currently out with a tall white female. She's wearing pink and black camo.

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0: Edward 3.
1: Edward 3. I'm on the Merrimville run.
0: Thanks. I need a reckless driver, northbound 41 from the bridges of Black Dodge. Speeding, driving reckless, weaving in and out traffic, so I'll call 1139.

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1: Clear. Could you take a property damage accident? It's going to be at Hose House 16, 2801 Washington Avenue. It's a city-owned vehicle that hit their garage door.
0: Yeah, clear.

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1: A possible overdose is going to be behind Salvation Army at 5th in Missouri.
2: Wait, 113, I'm clear.
1: Reporter states it's going to be a male patient. He's either having a heart attack or possibly took K2.

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1: Any officer of 1-4 checking shift to OV, having a contact.
0: Clear. Any unit wanting to work second shift overtime, contact the sergeant's office.
2: That's you.
0: Great. 10-4.

Hey, 3 dispatch. 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
1: 215.
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2: Can you send supervisor and a BLS unit if either one's available? We're going to have a guy that's going to be overdosing. We'll be back in 10 minutes for
3: EV-111, this is 241. We're on our way.
2: EV-111 is clear. Currently, the man is saying he's fine. However, he keeps passing out in a chair.
3: We're clear. Any Narcan given yet?
2: Negative. He might be leaving here soon, shortly. We'll get it. I'm currently doing it.
3: Understood. We're at 41A in Virginia.
2: EV-111 is clear on 41 in Virginia.
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0: Property name Jackson and a culvert in Newburg Road, a red Ford Taurus and a silver truck with a trailer.
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0: Yeah, that's fine. I'll advise.

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1: One. Could you ping your run if this is on the alarm? It's at Bethel United Church, 3029 North Green River Road. It's for the kitchen door, gym west interior, fellowship hall motion, the gym foyer, and the front gym double door.
2: I'm clear. I'm probably closer to Meyer. 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William 1-4, assist available.
0: I'll just advise on this, let him go to subject refusing.
1: Hold on, I'll put you back on your previous.
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0: Your alarm will put you out to the property damage accident at Walnut and Bakey.
1: Just spin that for a minute. I'm close to the subject refusing. I'll back him up real quick.

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She's also requesting to speak with officers. She's saying she wasn't feeling well. All she did was vomit in a cup in the back of the dumpster. She'll be waiting out front.

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1: Clear and wrapped.
2: Same 1-3, I'll take that. 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
0: Clear, same 1-2-0, you can disregard.

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1: Is that V through Missouri, 23 and Mary, 7 S Sam C Charles. 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
2: Appreciate it. I have one more to add. This would be a Missouri vehicle plate 69 Henry 6 B Boy X.
1: The last was X X ray.
2: That's correct.
1: Clear. Do you want me to go ahead and cancel city?

0: Can you take the person down in South 3 at Harlan and Lincoln? It's going to be behind a yellow truck for a white male, orange jacket, gray shorts. He's passed out on the ground at Harlan and Lincoln.
1: Clear.
0: 120.
1: Edward 1-1, all the pies on it.
0: Edward 120, you can just run.

0: McCarr's vehicle for a theft that just occurred in East 1 from Rural King, 2300 East Morgan Avenue. It's going to be for a white Ford Fusion with plastic covering the back window, license plate 688 Edward Mary Adam. Suspect's going to be a skinny white male with a yellow work shirt, blue jeans. He had taken multiple tools and fled in that vehicle. He was last seen leaving through the parking lot towards Morgan Avenue, 1242.
1: Medic one and around.
2: One responding. Subject fled in a white Ford Fusion with plastic covering the back window plate, 688 Edward Mike Adam. I see him leaving through the lot towards Morgan Avenue. Suspect is a skinny white male, yellow work shirt and blue jeans, still several tools. Authority employee at 1243.

0: Edward 1-1.
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0: Can you start an AMR for subject 2 intoxicated to walk?
1: Clear.

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0: Say what you see, Mr. Bill.

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1: Go ahead.
0: If you're finishing up with that report, would you be able to take a Priority 3 check welfare? It's going to be at Walmart, 3430 Taylor Avenue. It's going to be for a vehicle that was left running, and there's an infant left alone in the vehicle. It's been there for 10 minutes.
1: No, I'm clear. Just pin this on me, and I'll finish it in a minute.
0: There, it's going to be close to the front of the building next to the pharmacy drive-through sign. It's a Black Jeep Patriot, Charles Zebra Robert 910.

Air 13. 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

0: 20 Bravo Hill.
1: Claire, could you search with a family dispute, 340 Kimber in East 5? It's the caller's 16-year-old grandson, Damarian Pope, was getting in the caller's face, was cussing at her, being aggressive. It's a mixed male, black shirt, tan pants. 340 Kimber Lane, East 5.
0: I'm clear. I'm going to be coming from Kentucky, Riverside.
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1: Tour
0: 102.
1: Go ahead. If we can print it to the CPO office, you can go south of Disregard and I'll be en route to Kimber.
0: Here, you can just further west.

0: And what is there? Go ahead and close this out as a crash report. If there's two cars going to Canberra, I'll get the other accident.
1: I'm about to arrive.

0: 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It'll be 10:42, 2 hours PL.
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0: check for hazard on I-69 southbound, south of Fuquay, for a piece of metal in the roadway in the fast lane.
1: Clear, 69, covered.

0: Edward 120. Reporters called back multiple times requesting an EPA, advising the other party doesn't want to exchange information. They're insisting on a report.
1: We are less than 10. I'm stuck in traffic.

0: hazard on I-69 southbound near Boom Boom New Harmony in the southbound lanes. A white truck that's broke down partially in the median. It was about half mile south of Boom Boom New Harmony in the southbound lanes.
1: I'm with.
0: 10 is all available.

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1: Check both. Northern southbound lanes from Culver to Green. Unable to locate available.

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0: Slowly contact at Hillcrest, 2700 West, Indiana. It's going to be for a client, Skyland Polk, 16-year-old black male, just shattered a window, broke several pieces of furniture. He's acting aggressive. He's currently on the boys unit. It's 2700 West, Indiana.

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1: 1-2.
2: 1-3.
0: Take a final run. The commercial alarm at Wright's, 350 Dryer Boulevard. It's going to be at the field house for the South Girls bathroom door. There's no key holder.
1: 1-2, I'll get it.
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0: 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He is left now, is that correct?
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0: There, 1-3, report on last, out of service.
1: Travers, 1-3. Heard last seen leaving Thornton on St. Joe, 813 North St. Joe. Suspect vehicle's a black truck. There's no further description. Hit the caller who's in a blue Amazon van, left southbound on St. Joe. So it's approximately 2 minutes ago, 1356.
4: 130, they're on his location.
1: 2A12, we're going to be in the westbound lanes east of Barker by the exit. The juvenile sitting in traffic.
4: 112, my computer's locked up. I'm aware of the update now. I'm at Bell in Illinois.
1: Clear.

0: morning went to. He's still walking the grass towards the front entrance to Hillcrest off of Indiana.
1: I'm clear. The caller advised the Hillcrest employees were coming out.
0: All right. I'll be out with him at the entrance.

0: Well, right, 912, can you put a second case number on this run?
1: Thanks. GTM 182. Let's stand by 737 Cross Street, Dion Eastwood. We'll be arriving in a blue Dodge Caravan wanting to get belongings from a Maven page.
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0: Have a check welfare, 11745 Juniper Court. The parent at this address is a Patrick Bennett. Subject left last night, hasn't returned, several kids, home alone. There's more information on the run card.
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0: 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We're in plane 200 Northwest.

0: Ikke og til ETF i forhold.
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1: One, I'll come in. Just find the YGDPA. It's got a zone 1 general fire alarm. All traffic sounds background 1.
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0: 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Some commands, nothing visible. We've got evacuation in process. Engine 3 will check and advise.
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0: 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How come he's not available?
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0: Stolen vehicle reported 2831 Grandfield Court, C Mark Mobley.
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0: A harassment report in your beat, 630 West Virginia. Caller is going to be Matthew Brock. He's wanting to report a neighbor that always stares at his kids every time they're outside. If you want to call him and let him know, that's not illegal.
1: Okay.

0: Go ahead.
1: You need key holder information so you can send my computer.
0: I don't believe they have any key holder responding. I can try to call them.
1: Yeah, can you call them back and try to get any kind of contact information?
0: Because the owner information is at the bottom of the run card. It's a new owner. Her phone number's on there. It did say that she could not respond.
1: Clear.

0: My phone was zero.
1: Go ahead.
0: The alarm company gave an idea of where the alarm was coming from at the residence.
1: I have him on the phone. Stand by.

0: company gave me two phone numbers. Both have been disconnected.
1: Clear. He's on the phone with a homeowner right now.
0: 430.
2: 430.
0: Mini car that can assist on a hold-up alarm at Shopping Network Outlet at 4619 University Drive.

0: 4-2, I'll take the hold up alarm on culture and 4-1.
1: When you can disregard 3, my 4-2 is going to go with him.
2: Clear.
1: Mike 4-1, can you look at the Holden County run, the standby, and the bound property?
2: Yeah, just give me a second.
0: Four two, they can both hold.
1: Okay, I see my 4-2.

0: 440, this incident took place in the city. If you could have a city officer reach out to this gentleman by phone.
1: I'll take care of the town property and then start towards the standby.

0: Greenlight 430.
1: Go ahead.
0: I called the alarm company who gave me key holder information, and I've tried to call that number, and it just rings.
1: I'm clear this property. It appears they hit no vehicles around. Show false unavailable.

0: Any units on Old State?
1: Average one. The 911 was hanging up from a business at Liquor Locker, Mr. Liquor, 2100 South Line Box. Just an abandoned call. 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
2: Average one, clear.

0: Damaget Run at McDonald's, 3700 North 1st Avenue. Suspect vehicle is going to be a gold passenger car, was last seen headed towards Mill. Rear end of the caller who's in a white Honda Pilot. 3700 North 1st Avenue at McDonald's.
1: Go ahead, G4, I'm clearing out.

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0: Wing to two.
1: Wing to two.
0: Can you take a stolen vehicle report? Your complaint is calling from the county, but this actually occurred at a city location in West 2.
1: Wing to two, I'm clear.

0: I don't have any damage accident on the lot of Mr. Bubble T. Gray Expedition and a Black Highlander.
1: Four three zero,
2: bring it in camp.
1: 126 Northwoods Avenue. Caller, Don Pizzles, property manager, says they've been trying to check on the house and tenant for months. Says he's been out here in the open garage after no answer at the door. There's multiple narcotics, pipes, and paraphernalia. Spray to check the rest of the house. Tenant's going to be at Dakota Walter. Car be waiting in a gray Chevy Silverado. 126 Northwoods Avenue.
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0: Disorderly conduct at Carousel, 5115 Monroe Avenue. It's going to be for a white male with spiky orange hair. He's cussing at everyone, trying to start fights. Advising he's outside being disruptive. They're trying to teach a motorcycle riding class. It's 5115 Monroe Avenue.
1: Number 2-4, clear.
0: Number 2-5.

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0: Can we get a lift assist, please?
1: Clear, 241, be advised, lift assist unit headed from post 3 area.
0: Four for sure. 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
1: Jets.
0: Please, going to be India God Adam. He's on the X-ray 820. He's on a Chevy pickup.

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1: Williams 1.
2: Friday, check welfare at Thornton's, 813 North St. Joe. We received a couple calls reference a juvenile that came into the store because she was without an adult. It's a 10-year-old juvenile that's carrying a backpack, stated her mother and sister had been assaulting her. This occurred in the last 30 minutes. The juvenile lives at a nearby address. It's 813 North St. Joe.
0: Williams 1, clear.
1: Williams 3, 1, clear.

0: There's one.
1: And
0: show me how it's nailed in the disorderly. And these four. I'll be at Washington Square Mall.
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2: Clear.
3: Dispatch Barry's clear. Clear. So we have fire underneath a blue Mercedes. Be back over the lot to the left as you pull in. Property advising the gas tank is near the flames. Further traffic, Tac 7.

0: Terminating 4B Lodge, we had another call saying that this car is around other vehicles. A part fell off from the vehicle that was on fire, but it is still smoking from the hood.
1: Engine port's clear.

0: Tijuana Edward 25, would you be able to break away? This is Edward 220 on a check welfare nearby Green River in Washington.
1: Right side.
0: He was jumping out in front of vehicles, waving his arms in the air, shouting hallelujah.
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2: Go ahead.
3: He's transporting one juvenile female from this location to 2211 West Columbia. Starting mileage will be 64.
2: 15-25.

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1: 250.
0: Pretty damn hit and run on the lot of Sam's Cloud, 6700 East Virginia. Your car's going to be parked near the main entrance in a white Malibu. They're hit by an unknown vehicle, 6700 East Virginia at Sam's. Claire, Edward 21, you finish run.
1: Edward 21, this is my

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2: 281.
0: Stand by at Walnut and Fairs. Your complaint is going to be a Skylar Rachel. She'll be waiting on scene in a gray Jeep Compass, advising while she was moving out of her town home, subjects came and took items off of her porch. She's located the suspect vehicle. She's requesting you stand by while she confronts them. It's Walnut and Fairs.
1: Sam, 230, you're off there.
2: Sam, 21.
3: 7250, I can also take care of the holding run.
0: Clear.

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0: 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Washington Parker, Indiana Godplay, Tom Henry, Ocean 335 on a white Saturn. Kiate location to Washington and Malvern.
1: Clear.

0: 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Fire's extinguished. The owner is going to have a tow company come out and pick it up. 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
1: Clear 1540. A harassment report, 705 Court Street. Reporter wanting to report that her vehicle's tires were slashed. She has possible suspect information. It's going to be Sheila Rowlands, 705 Court.
2: San Joe, I'm clear.

0: Physics Dispatch, this is just Tomlin.
1: Okay. Is it a hazard?
0: We've moved it off the road, so it's no longer a hazard.

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1: Clear.
2: Oh, what'd you do?
1: You take the property damage check and run at Lloyd and Kimber. Going to be for a semi-truck that says Cook on it, the truck number 451161, hit the guardrail, then left westbound on the Lloyd Expressway. Caller says a guardrail sticking out, it could potentially be a hazard. Lloyd and Kimber.
2: Yeah, what'd you do?
3: Edward 250, you can send that to me. You can also close that holding out SQA.
1: Edward 220. Edward 220, send your scarf.
0: Edward 22, I'm clear. Thanks, Duncan.

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1: 3561K. 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

of a possible domestic in progress at Maryland and Mary. Caller's advising it's going to be in this area behind a Deaconess building. Reference a white male, white t-shirt. Correction, a light-colored shirt, khaki shorts. Approached a female sitting on a bus bench. She had grabbed her, had taken something out of her hand. It's going to be at Maryland and Mary. Caller says the female started walking behind the Deaconess building and he chased after her. They're screaming at each other. It's going to be a white female, black t-shirt and blue jeans.

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1: Wing 240, we'll be out with them on the Deaconess Clinic.
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1: 3.
2: Report Charlie, be some progress, Burlington Coat Factory, 225 North Burkhardt. Car premium, mail in a silver Mitsubishi SUV. Plate of Adam, J. John, 2518, is hitting a child about 8 years of age. 8-year-old male, he just sent it back in the vehicle. Organ description now, 225 North Burkhardt.
3: Number 220, clear. Number 220, clear.

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0: 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Should be about 3117 Corbière or Corbury.
1: 210
2: fire. Sending fire down, ma'am. William, did you describe all that corrupt?

0: Zero report, Charming Ranch, my friend.
1: All cars, be on the lookout for a reckless driver and check welfare. Westbound away from First Avenue. 5 motorcycles. One has a small child on it that doesn't look properly restrained. And they're driving at a high rate of speed. Sorry, this cell caller, 1603.
2: William 23, describe the mobile.

0: Engine 5-7.
1: Subjects have been westbound Lloyd. It looks like it's just a Corbier exit. It's going to be a 68-year-old female that passed out in a black SUV.

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0: Over to GG arriving.
1: Sir, GG arriving. GG final report card. Due to arriving in Burkhart, college advising that the doll was still hitting the child. The child was screaming because the child's out of the vehicle at this time. They're parking near a Black Ford truck.

0: Williams 10. 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
1: Any card on scene of Mike Corby, I can slow down.
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2: Q166 Adams Avenue. Car's not in town, but he says Keel Townsend here is in the house screaming and yelling at other parties. It's 2166 Adams Avenue.
0: Sam 22, clear.
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1: Three in route.
0: Small flames. They said the fire went out. You just check the area.

0: The property damage accident is going to be on Wallwood Expressway. It's involving a white 4Runner and a white passenger car. They're going to be moved out on the lot of George Cook and Sons.
1: We're clear.

0: 1 Stevens Avenue. Excuse me, with Vanessa Rakes, advising she hasn't heard from her 43-year-old stepdaughter, Olivia Cook. She states every time she calls her, there's a Hispanic male that keeps answering her phone. She hasn't heard from her in about 2 weeks, which is highly unusual. So she is mentally challenged. She's also diabetic. 1821 Stevens.
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0: Ten Vogel, 60-year-old male, possibly having a heart attack, slurring his speech, he's laying on the ground. Also, Vandenberg Fire is responding for AMR.

I think in 1921 East Franklin, and at Conoco, engine 14 for a medic. 1921 East Franklin, engine 14, 1900 East 300 North.

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1: 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I'm seeing.
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0: Fare at Laundry Cannon Express. It's 2020 Covert Avenue. It's going to be in front of the business. Standing on the curb near the street, it's a white female, approximately 80 years of age. She has a walker or a cane. She has short white hair, wearing a sweater and blue skirt. She appears to be disoriented. She's turning around and talking to herself. It's 2020 Cobra.
1: Edward 2-3, I'm clear.
2: Well, that's what you do. Fire's on scene.
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0: It's for three juveniles that are on foot, lighting fireworks. It's going to be three white males, approximately 13 to 14 years of age. One is wearing a black hoodie. There's no description on the others. You're lasting northbound on Park. EFD did respond last night, checked previously, to this area for a grass fire. It might be related. 1500 blocks of West Missouri.
1: William 2-1, I'm clear.
0: William 2-1, I sent you a message.

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0: Nothing. 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Getting at the park across the street, reference a black male, white hoodie, black pants. He's currently passed out in the flower bed. Says he's been there approximately 4 hours. Caller's unsure if he's breathing. 725 Liberty Way, South 1.
1: Wait, get your answer.
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0: 283, from the Sugar.
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0: Homeless subjects living in the easement have a fire going. Caller said there's no alley to walk down, but the house next door was just torn down and you can walk back from the empty lot.

0: Units responding to the person down, caller's advising there is a second subject there, the black male wearing all black, says he's possibly going in and out of consciousness.
1: Stand to drain, I'm clear, I'm running.

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0: Broadway Parker.
1: Phone won't hang up at 9717 Petersburg Road. He had an open line. One child was saying it's a lie. Another said hit it with a rod. Another said keep kicking it. Possibly trying to kill a snake or something of that nature. On call back, child picked up and immediately hung up. Unable to make contact with an adult. Rapid SOS was showing behind this address at a lake. 9717 Petersburg Road.
2: Question, how far away is the closest SOUP and or ALS unit?
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2: Perfect, works for me. Thank you, guys.
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0: Four one, the District 2 car, Commissioner Guard, I'm about to arrive there.
2: Okay, 420, can you just arrive?
1: Clear, Bill.
0: Good. Monroe.
2: Okay.

0: Sam 230.
1: Sam 230.
0: A possible residential break-in in progress, 408 Monroe Avenue. It's actually going to be the house to the east. They said it's red in color. States 3 or 4 subjects are moving into a garage. It's abandoned. It's going to be a detached garage. East of 408 Monroe.
1: Sam 230, I'm clear.
2: Sam 230, I'm clear.
1: One of my clear from you.

0: 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Have you made contact at all?
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0: Nine.

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0: 30 William 282. Choir, 1817 Old Business 41, caller state 2, tiered mowing grass. When a white female says she's short and fat, wearing a black tank top and black pants, just pulled a knife on the caller. She's currently walking northbound. She's directly in front of the Royal Inn. 1817 Old Business 41.
1: Wait, 240, I'll be in front of that. You can disregard 282.
0: 282.
2: Me around there until they make contact.
0: The caller's advising he did have a dispute with her last night. She did previously threaten to kill him. She's still armed with a knife. It's currently in the back of her pants.
3: 230 clear. We were there last night for the exact same dispute.

0: one.
1: Another car can disregard.
0: Clear. What was there?
1: Clear. Shut me away.
2: Can you go ahead and start us a PR event for USI graduation at USI? You can put 7 out of 4 on it.
3: I'm clear.

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There's adults around, but none of them knew who the 2-year-old was. 5048 Falcon Drive. Later on.

0: Report a possible intoxicated driver at Schnucks at 5000 Washington. The Marine Jeep played a boy, William Nora, 862, female driver. Could be intoxicated. She's backing up. Now we're getting further. Schnucks in Washington.
1: Disregard number 22.
0: Two.
1: Two, I'm clear. Thanks, buddy.

0: 420, just update. The parent showed up and took the child to 5044A Falcon Drive.
1: Counselor.

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1: Roger, I'm getting ready to leave you at the hospital. We haven't had any questions. Anybody else?
0: Clear. 9440.
2: I'm clear. Turn around.

0: from an argument between the grandmother and the brother that were arguing. Police are on the way also.
1: The caller did say this was stemming from the grandmother and brother that were arguing. It's 340 Kimberlane.
2: Could you clear?
3: Average six. I locked that brother up on day shift, so the problem shouldn't be there anymore.

0: Evansville, 3524, 1042.
1: 3524.
2: I'm arriving.
1: Edward 220, are you finished?
3: 220, I'm
0: clear. Edward 24, I've arrived at Lafayette. You've heard the run card.
1: Clear.

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1: Hey, Mike 4-1.
0: This ground available.
1: Okay. 4-1, just information. We have another pending run. It's one harassment report. Sounds like it should be phone call only in this one.
0: You can hold.
2: Mike 410, you said that was a TX run in District 1.
1: Caller advised to say would like a phone call. It's in District 1.
2: I'm clear. Give me a minute and I can take care of it. Just pass me.

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1: 60.
0: Just about 20 engine 4s in route. Yeah, I've got it. Keep the one to respond.
1: Engine 4, I couldn't copy.
0: Show us on route. The iPad was too warm to respond.
1: I'm clear. It was a smoke detector, alarm. Battalion 2, they did speak with a Mary Krampitz, which is the resident, chose the owner of the home, advised all was okay at the false alarm.
2: Or continue, all our companies can return to quarters. Dispatcher, Communities Fire Ground 1.

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2: Edward 2-2.
0: I have a disorderly conduct, 5301 Carriage Drive. Callers advising Stephen Davis is pacing up and down the hallway, threatening to assault people. Unsure who he's speaking to. He's also knocking on all the doors. It's going to be a black male, green shirt, tan shorts. 5301 Carriage.
2: I'm Mr. Tuesday.
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1: We're clear. We could be available from the out of service. Let's see if that fixes it.
0: Clear. Proceed to post 3.
1: Copy. Interrupt post 3.
2: Falco's being looked out for a speeding vehicle passing westbound from the 1400 block of Allen's Lane. It's a white, beat-up, loud Ford truck speeding down the street. 30th cell caller, 1430, check 1739.

On Last Care Drive, we did receive a call from Stephen Davis. He's upset and yelling because someone stole his keys. I believe the suspect is currently in apartment 115.

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1: 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You were broken.
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1: 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Standby. Attaching unit. Responding unit will be EV 241, responding from post one.
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0: Will one person do?
1: Negative. I think we need at least two.
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0: Over to you, my question, man.
1: Hello.
0: Yeah. 800 North Green River.
1: Clear.
0: Edward to one.
1: Edward to one.
0: Rest of this, you can disregard him. I'm not locating him at this time.

The reporter advised the subject was last seen next to Freddy's in the grass. Also, that if you're not familiar, Kai is a female that identifies as a male.

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Caller says she has video of someone stealing a package from her mailbox. 1715 Bobby View Drive.

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1: Go ahead.
0: I'm not locating the subject. Unless you have any further, you can show this GOA for now.
1: Clear. William 282, you can disregard.
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0: back that way.
1: Yeah, you can go ahead and start sending them that way.
0: There, the officer safety is actually on a 42-year-old male, but we'll start law that way.

0: thankful.
1: Battalion 4 is en route.
2: Battalion 4 from Adam 1, you can stay available, I got it.
1: Clear and clear.
3: On the residence, for a 42-year-old male, that's possibly armed and dangerous. You can just be en route to assist.
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1: Wing 282, wing 281.
0: Priority 3 check welfare at Sherman and Negley. Going to be for an older female that appears to be confused. Stated this caller she needed to get away from a male. Female's going to be a Maggie Purdy. She's wearing pajama pants. The caller's currently staying with her. Sherman and Negley.
1: 482, sir.
2: William 281, clear.

0: 220.
1: Clear, can you put me on the run, please?
2: Edward 2-1, this is ground. Am I clear for a meal? I don't know if you're here.
0: Clear.

0: Disorderly Conduct, 2408 Lodge. Received multiple calls advising there are multiple teenage juveniles with baseball bats at the park behind the residence, closer to Beach Drive. It's going to be possibly a mother that's upset, says she's irate. It's a mixed female, black top, camo pants. It's 2408 Lodge.
1: Same 2-3-0, you can pin this ring. I'm close to that, so you can describe one of those other cars.
0: Sam 281 for the scene out, can you describe?

0: I had some notes on this run here. You can close it out. You can get J2 disregard. I'll be in route.
1: And J2, you can disregard.
2: Wait, J2, I'm sorry. Thank you.
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1: 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Caller's requesting a phone call, references 17-year-old son taking steroids, being aggressive and defiant. They found a hammer in the teen's bedroom. The caller's worried about the nature of himself and others in the home. The teen is not currently at the residence.

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1: Can you show us a flag down by a white male for the St. Vincent?
2: Evansville, 3535. I'll be 1042 step, had 2 hours total. 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I'll be at 75 for just a bit.
0: 3535.

All cars and units, information for VOL for Posey County's pursuit. Coming in the direction of Vandenberg County, it was last seen southbound on Spiele Road from Peterson at the Red Mustang, 701 David Ocean King. Driver's possibly a Kevin Mahoney. He does have a felony warrant for burglary, criminal confinement, strangulation, two charges of domestic battery, invasion of privacy. Posey's advising he may come out on 62, possibly in the Vandenberg County, 30 Posey County, 1827.

0: previous BOL, Pleasant County advised they've terminated the pursuit.
1: I believe the vehicle was last seen westbound back into the county. It's 1828.
2: Available. King 23. Please send me that license plate information for that BOL, just in a message to my entity.
0: Affirmative, just information. There was last seen going westbound on, I believe, Ballard Road in Posey County.
2: Okay.

All cars and units, just an update on the previous BOL for Posey's pursuit that they've terminated. It was last seen on Downen Road from Skyerly Road. Kevin Mahoney's also suspended prior. Dispatch 1831.

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0: Report 8610 Talbot Drive. Father's nephew and sister here visiting. They advised their neighbor followed the nephew and blocked him in the father's driveway and stared at him. The neighbor lives at 5640 Huntington Place. Caller doesn't know the neighbor's name. Says it occurred several hours ago. 8610 Talbot Drive.
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0: Harassment report 2207 West Delaware. See Michael Johnson, reference telephone harassment. 2207 West Delaware.
1: 2207.
2: Wait, 23, I'll take care of it.
3: 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You can get it registered.
0: 23, finish your right west.

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0: Sam 23.
1: And a domestic in progress in E4-53 Tippecanoe Drive. Caller's advising a Jaden Rose. Correction, caller's going to be Jaden Rose, advising a Jared Midkiff just put his hands on her while she was holding a child. Says he's intoxicated, he has been drinking. 5063 Tippecanoe, East 4.
2: Stay with you long. Keep on meal. I'm going to route this right after.
0: Thank you. Round 4, thank you. 10-7, next message.
1: Seven.

0: parking lot of the domestic, there's an officer safety alert. During a traffic stop, he was found wearing a bulletproof vest. Also was armed with a 9mm and his holster on his hip. Has stated he would eat bullets from the police.
1: Here, sir. Use that as a

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Brown pants. Said he left the vehicle unattended, running with the keys inside. It's going to be environmental plate, partial plate, three young boys.

0: to Officer Cooley.
1: Over to you.
2: Dispatch, be advised we got one running.
0: Can you start towards 5063 Tippecanoe Drive for a DV? They've got one running, truck's on east.
1: Yes, I'm en route.

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1: William 23, I'm not far from that. You can show me around.
0: 23, I'm clear. Edward 230, this is Roger West.
2: Edward 230, info's on a stolen vehicle. We possibly have it at Ace Hardware on Pollock.
0: Clear.
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0: Ace Hardware on Pollock Avenue.

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1: Claire. 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
1: the vehicle stopped, or do you just have eyes on it?
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